0: But since we had it grooving, you know.
1: My name is Black Francis from the Pixies.
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but you continue digging like some retarded kid. You keep your dirty thoughts locked up inside because you fear the minds of others. Even when you are surrounded by people, you feel so terribly lonely. After all, you are alone. Alone with your feelings, your sinning flesh, and weeping wounds. You have been existing among others for years, but you've grown up according to your own time scale. You've developed your own reality in order to avoid their questioning eyes. Every day you make considerable efforts to maintain a certain standard of sociability, but nothing can heal you. All these living beings, unconscious, empty, full of grime, if they could only experience just 1 ounce of what you endure day after day, they will never keep their head with its thoughts and stupid judgments. Unless you resisting and freaking cries, an avalanche of hatred.

Not a baby so young anymore. Why, darling son, why you're leaving again all so soon?

to the party of special things to do. It wasn't hard to find Elixir Sue. I met all the cards, the wild cards, the one-eyed Jill, the red queen. She turned her head, you know what I mean. She turned it back and said, I got a brand.

sa czworga oblej. Yo, a da flago sabin say day. About 8 miles to the garden, that's some highway setting, that's a cool, cool lounge in Atlantic City bound in 1920 to the 1970s. A shame with some pool, hoes, yo, some Eddie, get already real cool, cool.

James Brown. Jimmy Smith at the console, so with the girls, Aretha, Shaka Khan, the Soul Solid Gold, Cisco, Estani, and La Belly too. People's the role with Woody and you, Bob Dylan, a million Sid Silver tone. Guitars, heard the legs, yo, Looney, take them nowhere. Blues Muse.

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Little sister got a boyfriend, yeah. 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

0: The optimistic, sadistic music turning into fucking statistics. It's calculated, simulated. Look at me, I'm underrated, operated. Inevitable, gotta be likable, gotta be clickable, relatable.
1: What's your story?

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1: No, I ain't saying anything.
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You know, it's such an honor. It's such an honor. Your skills, your flow, your wordplay, you know, the levels are just levels upon levels upon levels. 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So talented, you know, and I want you to know that you inspire me too. 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
1: Yeah, man, I got the plug for their sockets. They know that I'm coming electric still. And I'm fully charged when I'm spitting. 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
3: Somebody better be running and telling them better. Somebody better be running and telling them better that they can't flow. 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
1: Yo, let's go to this next Chinese Muslim joint. 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
2: All right, cool.
3: You are not alone. I am you.
4: Hey, yo, Chang Wang, what's up?
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2: Yo, can we get something to eat, man? Chang, can I eat?
3: Right. Yeah. 1 second. Okay, then. Fine. Your order.
4: All right, let me get two of them beef fried rices over here. Let me get a half a chicken wing. Don't put that little retarded leg in it, because cut that off.
3: Okay, then.
4: Don't put no onions in my white rice.
2: Yeah. I need four chicken wings fried hard and shit.
3: What's this?
4: I'm not finished.
3: Hold on. What's this? Oh. The two of you? At once. Okay, then. You want beef.
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0: You shoot?
1: Yes, papi.
0: I ain't your papi.
1: So yes, officer.
0: You hear me?
1: Yes. I hear you.
0: Where you coming from?
1: I'm for home.
0: Turn around. Where's home?
1: You want to get right there, papi?
0: You were in the projects just now. What are you talking about?

This feel like new edition Candy Girl, minus the wet Jerry curl. The black Led Zeppelin. My Nazi sled go from 0 to 60 in less than 6 seconds. This shit was destined. Flicking ashes out the Hummer. Kicking asses, taking

bone down that Bigfoot country, where you can get those pigtail tied knots, pork chops real, real hot, chillin' covered mustard, ham, hung over potato custard. I'm a homeboy. I'm from down in Richmond, VA. It won't bet by singing Mr. Wiggins home, and I'm proud to say, yes, I'm a homeboy. That's all Mr. Wiggins is. I'm just an old fatback singing homeboy.

Nelega Matiru Patak Moga Yeru Ujuchu Faki Nelega Matiru Patak Moga Yeru Ujuchu Faki Chufaki Bi Tavara Bakamanini Nelebu Unabora San Wadatavua Sanaman Songesana Awara Tafrika Nelemanana Nelega Matiru Would you too far? 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